Engine 12 AMR, a medical aid at Corona Point Apartments, 3911 Pierce, 3911 Cross of Riverwalk, apartment 457. Reference a 79-year-old not feeling well. Respond primary at 1760.

Attention 5 AMR. It's going to be medical aid for an assault victim. It's going to be at Kendall's at 6091 Harupa. 6091 Harupa across of Fremont. RP got flagged down by a male subject advising he was possibly stabbed at a party earlier. RP also route respond primary at 1728.

0: 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It's for a 20-year-old male. Got his finger caught and yanked it. His finger is still attached at this time. Respond on primer at 1733.
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1: 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Do you have an address for the RP that we can make contact, maybe see it from their vantage point?
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1: Okay, copy that. Thanks. We've checked pretty much one block in every direction. 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We're going to be clearing it in a minute here.
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Lincoln and St. Lawrence, water shooting up in the air, vehicles blocking on Lawrence. Correction, on Lincoln, east of St. Lawrence. Call for PD pending response, primary 1805.

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0: 10's on scene. One vehicle into two hydrants. Highway patrol's on scene. No threat of flooding any businesses or occupancies. It's draining properly. We'll stand by for the water department to come shut it down. And if you could give me an ETA from them when it's convenient, I would greatly appreciate it. Thank you.
1: Engine 10, they were advised. I'll call back to see if they have an ETA.

0: Utilities gave it to their on-call. They're hoping in 20 they should be there.
1: Riverside Intercent, I'm sorry. Could you repeat your last?
0: Utilities gave the information to their on-call person, and they're hoping that ETA will be around 20 minutes.
1: Copy that. Thank you for the update.

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0: Engine 3, Engine 5, AMR, injury accident on the freeway westbound 91 at Madison, westbound 91 at Madison at the off-ramp, CHP Olson route. Respond primary, utilize TAC 6, 1827.
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2: Bar copies westbound 91, cross to Madison 386, responding 386.

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0: Riverside Engine 10 is on scene in the area. The address is correct as given. It is at the westbound 91 off-ramp at Madison. One vehicle into the crash barrier. We'll be turning around at Arlington.
1: Copy.

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0: Yeah, Riverside Engine 3. This is actually going to be eastbound, or correction, westbound 91, west of Madison. It looks like it's a single car TC into the guardrail. You can have CH respond to the eastbound 91. You can cancel engine 10. We can handle.
1: I'm sorry. You advise westbound 91 and then at the end eastbound. Just confirm it is westbound?
0: It's westbound 91 east of Madison. West of Madison, I'm sorry.
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It's going to be a lift assist, 1371 Rose Hill Drive, 1371 Rose Hill, cross up Cherry Hill. 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

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A PD will also be en route due to the premise issue showing female suffering from mental health issues. Female demanding RFD to leave when they get there. Respond on primary 1848.

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Aria 1 AMR, respond to medical aid at Mount Rubidoux Manor, 3993 10th Street, 1399 3 Crescent Chestnut, Unit 8124, medical pendant alarm, utilized permit 1911.

Okay, well, I spot to illegal burn, mission in eastbound 91, mission in the 91. It's going to be for a transient white male. Lit a bag on fire on mission and under the freeway overpass. Utilize command 2, 1912.

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RA5 Amherst, one for a medically at Vintage at Snowberry, 8459 Raintree, 8459 Raintree, crosses Snowberry, apartment 281-281. Respond on primary one at 1952.

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0: Riverside RA1, we checked the reported address and there's nobody inside the residence. Is there a callback number or anything we can do?
1: So negative, it's just the monitoring company that called it in. They were unable to get a hold of anyone on site.
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Rifle victim with injury, respond on primary 1 at 1921.

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Engine 1, respond for a water problem, 4645 High Street, 4645 High, across from Denton, for a leak in the shower that's starting to flood the residence. Respond on primary 1 at 1930. 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

Engine 10 AMR, respond for a medically 7770 Broadacre, 7770 Broadacre, process race for chest pain. 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

0: 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PW and route, respond to primary 1 at 2004. 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

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Persona primary 1, T calls pending at 2006.

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Engine 3, MRS 1 for a medical aid at Pacific Grove, 5900 Brockton, 5900 Brockton, cross Rubidoux for Wisdom Tooth Pain, respond on primary 1 at 2029.

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For a subject that's acting crazy, having an episode. PD call pending, they will be in route. Respond to primary one at 2033.

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PD's on scene is clear to enter. 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

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For a possible overdose, PD call pending, respond on primary 1 at 2117.

Engine 3 AMR, respond for a medic lead at Community Care, 4070 Group A, 4070 Group across the Brompton, room 300, B-Boy. For all fall victim with injury, respond on primary 1, 2121.

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0: Center, RA1, we're on scene here. The RP came out and stated that it was a transient sleeping, walking away, has a white shirt, black shorts. Appears not to be no medical aid needed. Can just buy his PD.
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Engine 7 EMR, swung for an overdose, 10214 Gould, 10-14 Gould, cross of Tyler for a possible overdose on pills. We're still attempting further PD calls pending, respond on permit 1 at 2205.

0: 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We're on scene. 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

And then 12 AMR is on for a subject down Tyler and Magnolia. Tyler crosses Magnolia for a subject on the ground on the Magnolia side in front of Starbucks. Respond on primary 1, PD calls pending at 2250.

0: Copy. Was the subject still on the street or was he moved along?
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0: 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We'll be checking for injuries. CHP is on scene as well. Continue the assignment for him.
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It's going to be for a patient that's unresponsive. 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

1-1, respond to a trash fire at Skylark Motel, 2140 University, 2140 Casa Franklin. Going to be for a dumpster on fire. 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

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It's going to be for a patient that's ETOH, having withdrawals. 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

RA1 AMR, respond to Andrea Soul at Mission Loft Apartments, 3050 Mission Inn, 3050 Cross of Commerce. It's going to be for a Hispanic male wearing a white shirt, black jeans that assaulted the RP sister. Spawn on primary at 252.

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1: Yeah, we're right next to that call on Mission 8. You can cancel the squad. Show them quarters. We'll take that.
0: I copy everyone.

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0: Just confirming it's clear for AMR to roll in.
1: Yeah, it's firm. They're still trying to get to locate the patient, but they're clear to roll in.
0: I copy. 258.

0: at 4 a.m. I respond for medical aid. Courtyard Apartments, 1510 University, 1510 University, across from Chicago. PD's on scene with a subject with foot pain. Respond to primary at 329.
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1: Having 351.

respond for a rusty elevator at Metrolink 40669. 4066, press the 14th. And via video surveillance, there's three subjects stuck on the elevator. They're attempting to pry the doors open. Security will flag and direct. Respond to primary 352.

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0: We got to get turned around. It's going to be northbound 215 north of Alessandro. AMR is on scene. Look like there is three or four cars on the center divider. Can you give me any details from the dispatch? We don't have any info on our MVC.
1: The only thing CFC gave was southbound 215 at Alessandro for a gray sedan off the shoulder.
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The field on fire near a park. Respond on command 2, utilize Tech 4 at 535.

All units en route repeating vegetation fire, Haruba and Van Buren. Citizen of Phil behind the park. Original RP now says that somebody put the fire out. Spot on Command 2, TAC 4, 538.

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0: 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Have all units staged at Van Buren and Kalupa. We're going to continue across the bridge, investigate. I'll advise shortly.
1: 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All remaining units staged at Van Buren and Kalupa, 542.
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0: 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The subject hunched over and passed out. It's in the fenced area between Del Taco and the freeway. 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

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It's apartment number 9 for major abdominal pain. 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

0: 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How do you hear?
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Victim's going to be in room 141. They were sprayed with pepper spray, utilized primary 713.

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RE2AMR, response to medical aid at the Social Security Office, 10010 Magnolia, 10010, request a hold for subject dad's going to be on the Magnolia Street side laying down. 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

0: 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Canyon Crescent Central, it's going to be a white male that's elderly, it's going to be at the corner by the green box. 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

Send an 8 response to a box alarm, 4635 Olson, 4635 Cross of Pond. It's for a smoke detector that went off. Negative smoke or flames. Utilize command 2 and tax 6733.

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0: 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Can't say MR.
1: 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Is the subject still at the location?
0: That's affirmed. He's laying on the sidewalk. Doesn't appear that he wants to move.
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0: 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We're still attempting further, utilize primary 10.
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0: 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It's me, space 30 for a subject with a headache. Utilize primary 835. Engine 1, respond to a line down, Palm and Peony Corp. Palm and Peony, 3-4 wires that were seen from a branch. Christian, there's a branch on the wires. Utilize primary 835.
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0: 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Engine 1, Riverside. Just be advised, RP was dispatched about 850 from the La Sierra area. There's unknown ETA at this time.
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0: 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Please don't think it's going to enter for a subject that overdosed. Utilize from 949.
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0: 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You guys are Jack of the Box, PD has a call, respond on primary, utilize Tech 6, 1126.
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0: 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We'll be a little under you.
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0: Just confirming we have traffic units en route.
1: That's affirmative. 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

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He also has a call route, but I'm primary, 752.

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It just, this is education for a subject that's cutting himself. It's fun on primary at 1301.

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Command 2, PAC 6 at 1305.

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1: 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What location are you at?
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0: 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Said she felt fine that fire could cancel.
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14 over 6. Copy, all units repeating vegetation fire at the old scout camp, 4785 Scout Lane, across the Dexter. It's going to be a subject that was seen running away from the fire in the river bottom, blasting going downtown on Mission Inn. We're getting several calls about the fire. Command 4, correction, Tech 4 at 1550 hours.

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0: Riverside, Engine 1, we're on scene. Old Boy Scout Camp, confirmed location, working vegetation fire. Looks to be a 50 by 50 spot, light flashy fuels. Moderate rate of spread, potential for 10 plus acres. Developing threat to infrastructures off the Indian hillside. Be initiating a hose lay from Mission Inn. This will be the scout incident. I'll be in command of the IC. Best access will be from Mission Inn.
1: Copy, we have a working vegetation fire, 50 by 50, light fuel, potential for 10 acres. The scout incident access is going to be from Mission Inn, PAC 4, 1517 hours.

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0: You could show me now as the IC. We can handle with the first alarm. Fire will be under control shortly. We're looking at a max of a half acre. I'll advise Battalion 2 on command battalion.
1: Copy, Battalion 1 is now the scout IC. We'll handle what the first alarm max potential is for half an acre.
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0: Yeah, there's no medical aid at this address. Speaking with the residents, it's actually going to be at 7161 Tyburton Way. Looks like it's going to be up in Nines area. Can you start a unit over there?
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0: 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It doesn't verify with those numbers for Ty Burton. It says Ty Burton is 6,000 blocks.
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0: 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The correct address is 18850 NANZA, N-A-N-Z-A. It wouldn't verify in the computer. It's 18850. 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

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It's for a specific kill. Spawn on primary at 1559 Harrison.

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It's going to be for a fall victim. 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

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Spawn on command 2 at 1615.

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2: 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Negative, it looks like there was only one caller. Our call taker confirmed it was an abandoned Walgreens and saw a male just stomping the fire out. Engineer, copy 1625.

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0: Yeah, we're having MDC issues. Can you show us clear and available, please?
1: I copy 1654 hours.

Engine 6 AMR, respond to the medical aid with PD call pending 389 Orange Street, 389 cross of Placentia Lane. It's going to be third-hand information from a patient with a complaint of chest pain. We came 415 verbal with nurses, and then disconnected the landline. It's not on permanent, it took me 54 hours.

0: 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Is PD en route?
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